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You can always see the sun. 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

foundations still clinging to the land. 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'Cause the manner might be changing, but the

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I was wondering, you know, if you could keep on, because the force, it's got a lot of power, and it makes me feel like it makes me feel like